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You better say so long. 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You made your wallpapers green. You wanna make love to the sea. Your European sun is gone. You better say so long. 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

0: don't you buy me a Mercedes Benz? My friends all drive Porsches. I must make amends. 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So, oh Lord, won't you buy me a Mercedes Benz? 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I wait for delivery each day until three. So, oh Lord, won't you buy me a color TV? 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Oh Lord, won't you buy me a night on the town? Everybody, oh Lord, won't you buy me a Mercedes Benz? My friends all drive Porsches. I must make amends. Worked hard all my lifetime. 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So, oh Lord, won't you buy me a Mercedes Benz?
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It was always there, whispering words I couldn't hear, but I felt them. 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It's gonna be all right. All is well, even when things are not going well. 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Trust life. 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What more can I do? 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You are a giant. You are magnificent. And you are loved.

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Sooner or later, one of us must know that I really did try to get close to you.

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And I told you as you crawled out my eyes that I

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1: Dat is David Clayton Thomas.
0: Thank you.
1: Ja.
0: This has been a long time coming.
1: Right.
0: This has been kind of a dream come true for me. To perform in Toronto with all of my oldest friends. Okay, because I know 2/3 of the guys in this band I went to high school. Well, I never really went to high school. But if I had gone to high school, I would have known these guys then.
1: All right, dat is hem. David Clayton Thomas. En de zanger van Blood, Sweat and Tears. Hij ging later solo. En hij is niet meer onder ons. En dit was het nummer, When I Die. En hier is Eels. Cap in Hands.

not the woman that I was dreaming of. God gives us angels just to leave us haunted.